singing this Christmas is Mary Christ Mass. In Spanish, Mass means more. More Christ this Christmas. Coca Brother Live presents William McDowell, Vashawn Mitchell, the KJO University, Ken Jones, and my wife, Joanne Rosario.

I just want to tell y'all a little story about how we should give all that we have to Christ. We should give our last to Him because He gave His life for us. Y'all with me out there? This is a little story about a boy who came and gave the Lord the very best that he had. You know, we need to give God all that we have. Y'all with me? Anyway, one day he walked out and there was a lot of excitement in the town and people were walking and running and they had gifts in their arms and he wondered what was going on. Where were they going? What was all the excitement about? And one person came up and another person came up and they came to him and this is what they said. They said, come

kind of churchy, ain't it? Think I want to change the key right here. Yeah. Well, I got up in front of the king and

0: boy just like you are.
1: I am a poor boy.
0: You know, I don't have a lot of money. Everybody got such fine gifts, and I'm embarrassed because I don't have those kind of gifts.
1: Couldn't afford to buy them.
0: And you know, I just really didn't have anything that was worthy of you. Because you're the king. You're the king. I forgot. Can I play my little drum for you? Can I play my little drum for you? Can I offer you this sincere praise that I have, Lord?
1: Horn my drum.
0: Yeah. Oh, hallelujah. I feel this thing. Think I want to change the key one more time. Hey. Well, I got my little drum out, and I got the feeling, and I got the grooving with it. And you know what? I looked over at his mother, and she was nodding. She was feeling the beat I was playing.
1: Hey.
0: Yeah. And you know what? The Shekinah glory came in the house, and I looked around, and the animals was nodding. The animals was rocking with the beat. Hey. See, when God comes in the building, everybody's got to move.

You know, this holiday season, it is my sincere desire that you have a chance to really understand the true meaning of Christmas. I myself, I wasn't a holiday person growing up. We didn't have much, and the seasons were not the happiest times. But as I got older and really understood the meaning of the season, I had a chance to develop my own relationship. And I can guarantee now that nothing in the world could compare to the love that God has given me. So I pray that you also find the same joy that I've found. And to every one of you, I hope you can truly say someday that you'd rather have Jesus than silver and gold. Merry Christmas and a Happy New Year.

I'm looking for the star right now. I wonder where you are right now.

saying this Christmas is Merry Christmas. In Spanish, mas means more. More Christ this Christmas. Coca Brother Live presents William McDowell, Vashawn Mitchell, the K-Joe University.

I just want to tell y'all a little story about how we should give all that we have to Christ. We should give our last to Him because He gave His life for us. Y'all with me out there?

Anyway, one day he walked out, and there was a lot of excitement in the town, and people were walking and running, and they had gifts in their arms, and he wondered what was going on. Where were they going? What was all the excitement about? And one person came up, and another person came up, and they came to him, and this is what they said. They said, come

Hey. Kind of churchy, ain't it? Think I want to change the key right here. Yeah. Well, I got up in front of the king and

0: boy just like you are.
1: I am a poor boy.
0: You know, I don't have a lot of money. Everybody got such fine gifts, and I'm embarrassed because I don't have those kind of gifts.
1: I have
0: couldn't
1: no
0: afford to buy them. And you know, I just really didn't have anything that was worthy of you. Because you're the king. You're the king. Hey. Oh. I forgot. Oh, I forgot. Can I play my little drum for you? Can I play my little drum for you? Can I offer you this sincere praise that I have, Lord? Oh.
1: Horn my drum.
0: Yeah. Oh, hallelujah. I feel this thing. Think I want to change the key one more time. Hey. Well, I got my little drum out, and I got the feeling, and I got the grooving with it. And you know what? I looked over at his mother, and she was nodding. She was feeling the beat I was playing.
1: Hey.
0: Yeah. You know what? The Shekinah glory came in the house, and I looked around, and the animals was nodding. The animals was rocking with the beat. Hey. See, when God comes in the building, everybody's got to move.

0: playing. Praise him. Come on, y'all, just praise him. Praise him. He's worthy. He's worthy. He's worthy. He's worthy. Go on. Yeah. Bless the Lord. Bless the Lord.
1: For more great music from Calm Radio.

You know, this holiday season, it is my sincere desire that you have a chance to really understand the true meaning of Christmas. I myself, I wasn't a holiday person growing up. We didn't have much, and the seasons were not the happiest times. But as I got older and really understood the meaning of the season, I had a chance to develop my own relationship. And I can guarantee now that nothing in the world could compare to the love that God has given me. So I pray that you also find the same joy that I found. And to every one of you, I hope you can truly say someday that you'd rather have Jesus than silver and gold. Merry Christmas and a Happy New Year.

0: somebody say glory. Yeah. Just say Jesus.
1: Jesus.
0: Yeah. Come on, family, let's bless him. Let's praise him.

I'm looking for the star right now. I wonder where you are right now.

Who can be against you? See, he sent his only begotten son, Jesus, a savior. And so what we're saying this Christmas is Merry Christmas. In Spanish, mas means more. More Christ this Christmas. Coca Brother Live presents William McDowell, Vashawn Mitchell, the K-Joe University, Kent Jones, and my wife, Joanne.

I just want to tell y'all a little story about how we should give all that we have to Christ. We should give our last to Him because He gave His life for us. Y'all with me out there?

0: Y'all with me?
1: Yeah.
0: Yeah. Anyway, one day he walked out, and there was a lot of excitement in the town, and people were walking and running, and they had gifts in their arms, and he wondered what was going on. Where were they going? What was all the excitement about? And one person came up, and another person came up, and they came to him, and this is what they said. They said, come. Oh, yeah.
2: They told
0: It was a newborn king.

Hey, kind of churchy, ain't it? Think I want to change the key right here. Hey, well, I got up in front of the king and

0: boy just like you are.
1: I am a poor boy.
0: You know, I don't have a lot of money. Everybody got such fine gifts, and I'm embarrassed because I don't have those kind of gifts.
1: Couldn't afford to buy them.
0: And you know, I just really didn't have anything that was worthy of you. Because you're the king. You're the king. Hey. Oh. I forgot. Oh, I forgot. Can I play my little drum for you? Can I play my little drum for you? Can I offer you this sincere praise that I have, Lord? Oh.
1: Horn my drum.
0: Yeah. Oh, hallelujah. I feel this thing. Think I want to change the key one more time. Hey. Well, I got my little drum out, and I got the feeling, and I got the grooving with it. And you know what? I looked over at his mother, and she was nodding. She was feeling the beat I was playing.
1: Hey.
0: Yeah. You know what? The Shekinah glory came in the house, and I looked around, and the animals was nodding. The animals was rocking with the beat. Hey. See, when God comes in the building, everybody's got to move. Hey.

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Just praise him.

Wonder.

You know, this holiday season, it is my sincere desire that you have a chance to really understand the true meaning of Christmas. I myself, I wasn't a holiday person growing up. We didn't have much, and the seasons were not the happiest times. But as I got older and really understood the meaning of the season, I had a chance to develop my own relationship. And I can guarantee now that nothing in the world could compare to the love that God has given me. So I pray that you also find the same joy that I've found. And to every one of you, I hope you can truly say someday that you'd rather have Jesus than silver and gold. Merry Christmas and a Happy New Year.

0: Somebody say glory. Yeah. Just say Jesus.
1: Jesus.
0: Yeah. Come on, family. Let's bless him. Let's praise him.